if you would dog it on a chain. Turn back the mailman, what would you say?

0: Fucking Man United fans in the area, man, bastards. This is another new one.
1: That's all now, it goes.
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1: 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We're going to give it another shot here. Try this out. See how it sounds. Go something like this. Wrote a song about it. Want to hear it? Here you go. The senator don't love no drug program. You've been a dope head for 30 years. The senator don't like no women. He prefers young boys in leather. Yeah.
2: She was born in November.

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Anyway.

0: Thank you. Thank you.
1: We do quiet one, loud one, quiet one, loud one. Sort of just a boot. Splash here, splash there.
2: So what we're going to do is we're going to mix it up a little. We'll have some heavy tones and some light tones and something in between. And,
1: This is a sort of in-between one.

0: I thank my God for perfect love and peace. I'll hold her tight and always as always, mine forever. Love, love, so great, so divine. Trees the grey day has changed everything. It's beautiful, just beautiful, so beautiful. This first grey day is ours, my loving child. By grace of God, we live, my child, and love. I crawl to my knees, my dear love. Will you promise to kiss my perfect healing hands and fingers and make a promise to me you will always obey my each command and never ever fail me. You'll be mine forevermore. The sun is here, my love, my sun, our sun complete. God bless our perfect, perfect grey day, with trees so bare, but oh so beautiful, the grey blue sky, the world is here, ours, Justine, just ours, our own. Hold us tight, I am yours, just a dream, and go on dreaming. May this joy of ours never ever cease, my love, my love. Pregnant sweet, love is tender.
1: Lovely.
0: This is all okay.
1: I think it is, yes.
0: You do. Because he's allowed to put it into a...
1: Because
0: it,
1: if I didn't...

Thank you very much, everybody. So I just be quick if y'all bear with me. Just one, this thing's been on my mind because, you know, sometimes you hear things and you just think, that's unbelievable. Anyway, this young fellow went off and he fought in Iraq. He went over there, brave, and with many other brave young men and women like him, and his vehicle was hit by a rocket. I think it was a rocket. So he's deaf now and is kind of messed up, as you can imagine, and he's got brain damage. As it turns out, when he got back, they concluded that before he joined the Army, he was depressive, and so he had a pre-existing condition, and that means that he doesn't get any benefits for his time. And so, hold on a second, don't get too upset yet. Anyway, so not only did he get discharged from the Army, he also lost his bonus, so he ended up owing the military or the government $3,000. You know, it's just those kind of stories where you hear about somebody being on death row and then being put to death, and then you find out that they didn't do it. It has that same kind of sickening feeling inside you. I'm not saying whether or not we should or shouldn't be there. All I'm saying is, of all the people that we should honor, is the people who gave themselves so completely to us because they believe. Anyway, a personality disorder. Apparently, there's 22,000 boys and girls have been dismissed for having personality disorders. I'm sure some of them probably did, and some of them probably shouldn't have been in there, maybe even the majority. But how many are like a hero like John Town? You know, it's just a terrible thing. It's a terrible thing. We all have to think about what we can do about it. But

0: Fucking Man United fans in the area, man, bastards. This is another new one.
1: That's all now, it goes.
0: Yeah. It's called Morning Glory.

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Yeah. It was like, and I told my own thing. Because like, they were all singing.

0: 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This is my favorite part of the show. Although I'm having a good time, my good friend Tim Reynolds plays something for you.
1: Go ahead. Don't hurt anybody.

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I hope no fist fights break out. Actually, you know, that's not completely true. I'm still a boy, you know. Ooh, and that kind of thing. Ah, he got all of that one. Those kind of things. I like that stuff as much as the next.

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Pet chop, do pa.

Tim Reynolds, that song was called You Are My Sanity. This song is it's a little bit of a milestone. I haven't recorded it yet, but you can probably find it somewhere online. Anyway, but I was having a bit of a block. It's kind of a milestone. I was having problems writing, and I called my sister, who was in Africa at the time, and she told me, just take your head out of your ass, more or less, and then things will probably be okay. And this song came out, and there's a reference in this song. My sister and I, when we were little, we thought maybe what happened was when she was born, God, whatever it is, took her heart, put it inside my chest, and took my heart, put it inside of hers. That's what we used to say. So there's a reference in there to that. Not to go too far, but just an idea why it hurts so much sometimes.

This is a great song by maybe one of the most amazing songwriters that ever lived, and then he's also one of the most beautiful people that maybe ever lived too, which is kind of groovy combination. Anyway, that's a song by Neil Young.

Thank you very much. Once again, this is my friend Tim Reynolds. I'm going to ask him to do another one for you all.